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1: The duty of the times falls on us youth alone. If we are wise, China will be wise. If we are wealthy, China will be wealthy. If we are strong, China will be strong. If we are independent, China will be independent. If we are free, China will be free.
0: 头顶苍天，脚踏黄土，心中百年历史，眼前万里疆土，前途似海，来日方长。
1: Blue sky over our heads, yellow earth under our feet, deep history in our hearts, wider land before our eyes.Our future is as endless as the ocean. It will be great and bright.
0: 美哉，我少年中国，与天不老。 So beautiful is our young China. It will stand forever in the world.
1: 壮哉，我中国少年，与国无疆。So strong are our Chinese youth, they will rise along with our motherland.

0: 故今日之责任不在他人，而全在我少年。少年智则国智，少年富则国富，少年强则国强，少年独立则国独立，少年自由则国自由。
1: The duty of the times falls on us youth alone. If we are wise, China will be wise. If we are wealthy, China will be wealthy. If we are strong, China will be strong. If we are independent, China will be independent. If we are free, China will be free.
0: 头顶苍天，脚踏黄土，心中百年历史，眼前万里疆土，前途似海，来日方长。
1: Blue sky over our head, yellow earth under our feet, deep history in our heart, wider land before our eyes.Our future is as endless as the ocean. It will be great and bright.
0: 美哉，我少年中国，与天不老。 So beautiful is our young China. It will stand forever in the world.
1: 壮哉，我中国少年，与国无疆。So strong are our Chinese youth, they will rise along with our motherland.

big city. Dreams of her and him together forever. It's pretty. The pains of them living as families making him itchy. But her character's talented, perfectly fit. 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Always thoughtful, beautiful, slender, sexy, and witty. All the love needs conclusion. Necessary missing piece of him needs to come back. They get married. Much too much to bear the pressure of waiting. If she doesn't give an answer soon as death, you anticipate. Please let him in. I'll be with him. Cause baby, right now there's too much.

0: 故今日之责任不在他人，而全在我少年。少年智则国智，少年富则国富，少年强则国强，少年独立则国独立，少年自由则国自由。
1: The duty of the times falls on us youth alone. If we are wise, China will be wise. If we are wealthy, China will be wealthy. If we are strong, China will be strong. If we are independent, China will be independent. If we are free, China will be free.
0: 头顶苍天，脚踏黄土，心中百年历史，眼前万里疆土，前途似海，来日方长。
1: Blue sky over our heads, yellow earth under our feet, deep history in our hearts, wider land before our eyes.Our future is as endless as the ocean. It will be great and bright.
0: 美哉，我少年中国，与天不老。 So beautiful is our young China. It will stand forever in the world.
1: 壮哉，我中国少年，与国无疆。So strong are our Chinese youth, they will rise along with our motherland.

this big city. Dreams of her and him together forever. It's pretty. The pains of them living as families making him itchy. But her character's talent perfectly fitted. Took a piece of her heart, stole a piece of her mind. Always thoughtful, beautiful, slender, sexy, witty. A part of love needs conclusion. Necessary missing piece of him needs to come back. They couldn't hear her. Much too much to bear the pressure of waiting. If she doesn't give an answer soon, it's death you anticipate. Please let him be. I'll be with him. 'Cause baby, right now there's too much.